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Algoma Manitoulin's biggest variety. The voice of the North Shore, serving Serpent River, Spanish, and Massey. We're Algoma Manitoulin's biggest variety. 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
1: Moose weather for Algoma, Manitoulin.
8: The air quality warning remains in effect for the area. Environment Canada says smoke from wildfires in northwestern Ontario is causing poor air quality and reduced visibility, with conditions potentially improving this evening in some locations. Tonight, we're looking at clear skies and a low of 13, mainly sunny tomorrow and a high of 25. On the island, clear skies and a low of 14 tonight. Mix of sun and cloud tomorrow. Chance of showers and a high of 25.
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3: Moose Weather for Algoma, Manitoulin.
4: The air quality warning remains in effect for the area. Environment Canada says smoke from wildfires in northwestern Ontario is causing poor air quality and reduced visibility, with conditions potentially improving this evening in some locations. Tonight, we're looking at clear skies and a low of 13, mainly sunny tomorrow and a high of 25. On the island, clear skies and a low of 14 tonight. Mix of sun and cloud tomorrow, chance of showers and a high of 25.
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10: The air quality warning remains in effect for the area. Environment Canada says smoke from wildfires in northwestern Ontario is causing poor air quality and reduced visibility, with conditions potentially improving this evening in some locations. Tonight, we're looking at clear skies and a low of 13, mainly sunny tomorrow and a high of 25. On the island, clear skies and a low of 14 tonight. Mix of sun and cloud tomorrow, chance of showers and a high of 25.
0: 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Algoma, Manitoulin's biggest variety.

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0: Moose Weather for Algoma, Manitoulin.
6: The air quality warning remains in effect for the area. Environment Canada says smoke from wildfires in northwestern Ontario is causing poor air quality and reduced visibility, with conditions potentially improving this evening in some locations. Tonight, we're looking at clear skies and a low of 13, mainly sunny tomorrow and a high of 25. On the island, clear skies and a low of 14 tonight. Mix of sun and cloud tomorrow, chance of showers and a high of 25.
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I mean, seriously, 8-track? 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
5: Moose weather for Algoma, Manitoulin.
6: The air quality warning remains in effect for the area. Environment Canada says smoke from wildfires in northwestern Ontario is causing poor air quality and reduced visibility, with conditions potentially improving this evening in some locations. Tonight, we're looking at clear skies and a low of 13, mainly sunny tomorrow and a high of 25. On the island, clear skies and a low of 14 tonight. Mix of sun and cloud tomorrow, chance of showers and a high of 25.
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Throw the moose on in the car. Hey, your kids will like us too. Algoma Manitoulin's biggest variety. The Moose 94.1. It's not the size of your antenna. It's how you use it. Ooh. 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
0: Moose Weather for Algoma, Manitoulin.
4: The air quality warning remains in effect for the area. Environment Canada says smoke from wildfires in northwestern Ontario is causing poor air quality and reduced visibility, with conditions potentially improving this evening in some locations. Tonight, we're looking at clear skies and a low of 13. Mainly sunny tomorrow and a high of 25. On the island, clear skies and a low of 14 tonight. Mix of sun and cloud tomorrow. Chance of showers and a high of 25.
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4: The air quality warning remains in effect for the area. Environment Canada says smoke from wildfires in northwestern Ontario is causing poor air quality and reduced visibility, with conditions potentially improving this evening in some locations. Tonight, we're looking at clear skies and a low of 13. Mainly sunny tomorrow and a high of 25. On the island, clear skies and a low of 14 tonight. Mix of sun and cloud tomorrow. Chance of showers and a high of 25.
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The Moose, 94.1. We're pretty proud of where we live. Okay, obsessed. 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
6: The air quality warning remains in effect for the area. Environment Canada says smoke from wildfires in northwestern Ontario is causing poor air quality and reduced visibility, with conditions potentially improving this evening in some locations. Tonight, we're looking at clear skies and a low of 13, mainly sunny tomorrow and a high of 25. On the island, clear skies and a low of 14 tonight. Mix of sun and cloud tomorrow, chance of showers and a high of 25.
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Except 8-track. I mean, seriously, 8-track? Algoma, Manitoulin's biggest variety. 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
0: 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Algoma Manitoulin's biggest variety.

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Except 8-track. I mean, seriously, 8-track? Algoma Manitoulin's biggest variety. The Moose 94.1.

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1: Good morning. I'm Ty Demera. The Northern Ontario Families of Children with Cancer has entered a three-year, $150,000 partnership with the Masonic Foundation of Ontario. According to the release, the investment provides critical stability and ensures continuity of care for families who depend on NOFCC services, including the creation of the Welcome Home Package. The organization focuses on providing supports and financial assistance to families who have children fighting cancer, and the package will give each family $1,000 at the end of treatment or relapse program to help them transition back to the home environment. Closer to home, the organization will be approaching Espanola Council to proclaim September as Childhood Cancer Awareness Month and to raise the flag acknowledging the commitment to the work carried out by the organization. Locally, the Moose 99.3 FM CJJM in Espanola will host the annual Heart of Gold Radiothon in September to raise funds, more so since there are several families that receive continued support within the Espanola, North Shore, and Manitoulin Island area. One person is facing charges following a marine collision in McGregor Bay that resulted in injuries. Manitoulin OPP Constable Berkeley Preason says on Saturday, July 4th, around 10 p.m., officers responded to a reported collision involving a boat and a personal watercraft in McGregor Bay within Whitefish River First Nation. She says the operator of the boat sustained non-life-threatening injuries and was transported to hospital while the operator of the personal watercraft left the scene before police arrived. She says a 55-year-old man from Birch Island has been charged with failing to stop at an accident scene, dangerous operation causing bodily harm, and failing to provide a name of the person in charge of the vessel. Preason adds the accused is to appear in court on Tuesday, August 25th. Royal Canadian Legion branches across Canada are turning 100 today. Dominion Command says the Royal Canadian Legion was formed through the merger of several veterans organizations. Officials say it was founded in November 1925 and incorporated in July 1926 to support veterans, advocate for their rights, and promote remembrance. Originally named the Canadian Legion of the British Empire Service League, it became the Royal Canadian Legion in 1961, along with special celebrations being held this year, including the 100th anniversary Remembrance Day ceremonies. Over 1,300 branches around the country are offering free memberships to new members in 2026. Officials say the move saw its membership grow by over 100,000 people. In honor of the official birthday, a special ceremony is planned at the National War Memorial in Ottawa. A new Canada Post stamp will also be unveiled.
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1: In Elliott Lake, a mix of sun and clouds today with temperatures around 14 this morning and reaching a high of 25 this afternoon. Overnight, cloudy with rain and the risk of a thunderstorm and temperatures around 20. And then Saturday, a mix of sun and clouds with the risk of a thunderstorm and temperatures reaching a high of 23. Meanwhile, on the island, a mix of sun and clouds today with temperatures around 18 this morning and reaching a high of 25 this afternoon. Overnight, cloudy with rain and the risk of a thunderstorm at 20. And then Saturday, a mix of sun and clouds with the risk of a thunderstorm and temperatures reaching a high of 25.

0: Lenny Kravitz, it ain't over till it's over on 94.1 Moose FM. It's fun events coming up like Corbeil Arbor Days. And tomorrow, the North Shore Cruisers have a car show happening at General Shepherd Church in Elliott Lake starting at noon. The CDCC Summer Community Carnival's coming up next weekend. We'll give you details about all this. And also, we'll have some trivia coming up around 7:10. And then some fun stuff to talk about when it comes to barbecuing. So that's just a few of the many things we'll get into on today's show. But first, back to the music. So let's dive right back into that.
1: 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Algoma, Manitoulin's biggest variety.

0: Hold On Loosely by 38 Special on 94.1 Moose FM. This will be a fun event in Elliott Lake. You can take the whole family too. They'll have a bunch of family fun like face painting, yard games, bouncy castles, food vendors, bring some cash for that. A silent auction there too, and a DJ on site at the CDCC Summer Community Carnival coming up July 25th. So not this Saturday, not tomorrow, but next Saturday on July 25th from noon to 4 p.m. Free entry too. 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It'd be much appreciated. That's the CDCC Summer Community Carnival at 12 West Hill Road in Elliott Lake on July 25th.
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2: Due to the high to extreme fire hazard, increased wildland fire activity, and the current fire load, the Ministry of Natural Resources has declared a restricted fire zone from the Northwest Fire Region and parts of the Northeast Fire Region. The areas impacted are from the southwest border of the U.S., Manitoba, and Ontario, north along the Manitoba border to southwest of the Echoing River, southeast to 40 kilometers northeast of the community of Kitchenamakusib, east to 73 kilometers northwest of the community of Attawapiskat, south to 12 kilometers south of Highway 11, west to the northeast tip of Sandlink Lakes, south following Sandlink Creek to Northeast Bay on McKay Lake, following the eastern shore of McKay Lake to the Pick River, and south along the Pick River to Lake Superior, Canada, and the U.S. border. Outdoor fires are banned. 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
1: Moose weather for Algoma, Manitoulin.
0: In Elliott Lake, a mix of sun and clouds today with temperatures around 14 this morning and reaching a high of 25 this afternoon. Overnight, cloudy with rain and the risk of a thunderstorm and temperatures around 20. And then Saturday, a mix of sun and clouds with the risk of a thunderstorm and temperatures reaching a high of 23. Meanwhile, on the island, a mix of sun and clouds today with temperatures around 18 this morning and reaching a high of 25 this afternoon. Overnight, cloudy with rain and the risk of a thunderstorm at 20. And then Saturday, a mix of sun and clouds with the risk of a thunderstorm and temperatures reaching a high of 25.
1: 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Algoma, Manitoulin's biggest variety.

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1: Good morning. I'm Ty Demera. The Northern Ontario Families of Children with Cancer has entered a three-year, $150,000 partnership with the Masonic Foundation of Ontario. According to the release, the investment provides critical stability and ensures continuity of care for families who depend on NOFCC services, including the creation of the Welcome Home Package. The organization focuses on providing supports and financial assistance to families who have children fighting cancer, and the package will give each family $1,000 at the end of treatment or relapse program to help them transition back to the home environment. Closer to home, the organization will be approaching Espanola Council to proclaim September as Childhood Cancer Awareness Month and to raise the flag acknowledging the commitment to the work carried out by the organization. Locally, the Moose 99.3 FM CJJM in Espanola will host the annual Heart of Gold Radiothon in September to raise funds, more so since there are several families that receive continued support within the Espanola North Shore and Manitoulin Island area. One person is facing charges following a marine collision in McGregor Bay that resulted in injuries. Manitoulin OPP Constable Berkeley Preason says on Saturday, July 4th, around 10 p.m., officers responded to a reported collision involving a boat and a personal watercraft in McGregor Bay within Whitefish River First Nation. She says the operator of the boat sustained non-life-threatening injuries and was transported to hospital while the operator of the personal watercraft left the scene before police arrived. She says a 55-year-old man from Birch Island has been charged with failing to stop at an accident scene, dangerous operation causing bodily harm, and failing to provide a name of the person in charge of the vessel. Preason adds the accused is to appear in court on Tuesday, August 25th. Royal Canadian Legion branches across Canada are turning 100 today. Dominion Command says the Royal Canadian Legion was formed through the merger of several veterans organizations. Officials say it was founded in November 1925 and incorporated in July 1926 to support veterans, advocate for their rights, and promote remembrance. Originally named the Canadian Legion of the British Empire Service League, it became the Royal Canadian Legion in 1961. Along with special celebrations being held this year, including the 100th anniversary Remembrance Day ceremonies, over 1,300 branches around the country are offering free memberships to new members in 2026. Officials say the move saw its membership grow by over 100,000 people. In honor of the official birthday, a special ceremony is planned at the National War Memorial in Ottawa. A new Canada Post stamp will also be unveiled.
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1: It was a quiet night in the world of sports with the World Cup resuming this weekend. But in Major League Soccer action, Toronto FC and CF Montreal played to a scoreless draw. In baseball, the Toronto Blue Jays return from the All-Star break tonight, opening up a three-game series against the White Sox in Toronto.
0: Moose weather for Algoma, Manitoulin.
1: In Elliott Lake, a mix of sun and clouds today with temperatures around 14 this morning and reaching a high of 25 this afternoon. Overnight, cloudy with rain and the risk of a thunderstorm and temperatures around 20. And then Saturday, a mix of sun and clouds with the risk of a thunderstorm and temperatures reaching a high of 23. Meanwhile, on the island, a mix of sun and clouds today with temperatures around 18 this morning and reaching a high of 25 this afternoon. Overnight, cloudy with rain and the risk of a thunderstorm at 20. And then Saturday, a mix of sun and clouds with the risk of a thunderstorm and temperatures reaching a high of 25.
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0: Two Heads by Cole Manel, who put on a great performance at the Elliott Lake Street Dance a few weeks ago. 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
0: In Elliott Lake, a mix of sun and clouds today with temperatures around 14 this morning and reaching a high of 25 this afternoon. Overnight, cloudy with rain and the risk of a thunderstorm and temperatures around 20. And then Saturday, a mix of sun and clouds with the risk of a thunderstorm and temperatures reaching a high of 23. Meanwhile, on the island, a mix of sun and clouds today with temperatures around 18 this morning and reaching a high of 25 this afternoon. Overnight, cloudy with rain and the risk of a thunderstorm at 20. And then Saturday, a mix of sun and clouds with the risk of a thunderstorm and temperatures reaching a high of 25.
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1: Good morning. I'm Ty Demera. The Northern Ontario Families of Children with Cancer has entered a three-year, $150,000 partnership with the Masonic Foundation of Ontario. According to the release, the investment provides critical stability and ensures continuity of care for families who depend on NOFCC services, including the creation of the Welcome Home Package. The organization focuses on providing supports and financial assistance to families who have children fighting cancer, and the package will give each family $1,000 at the end of treatment or relapse program to help them transition back to the home environment. Closer to home, the organization will be approaching Espanola Council to proclaim September as Childhood Cancer Awareness Month and to raise the flag acknowledging the commitment to the work carried out by the organization. Locally, the Moose 99.3 FM CJJM in Espanola will host the annual Heart of Gold Radiothon in September to raise funds, more so since there are several families that receive continued support within the Espanola, North Shore, and Manitoulin Island area. One person is facing charges following a marine collision in McGregor Bay that resulted in injuries. Manitoulin OPP Constable Berkeley Preason says on Saturday, July 4th, around 10 p.m., officers responded to a reported collision involving a boat and a personal watercraft in McGregor Bay within Whitefish River First Nation. She says the operator of the boat sustained non-life-threatening injuries and was transported to hospital while the operator of the personal watercraft left the scene before police arrived. She says a 55-year-old man from Birch Island has been charged with failing to stop at an accident scene, dangerous operation causing bodily harm, and failing to provide a name of the person in charge of the vessel. Preason adds the accused is to appear in court on Tuesday, August 25th. Royal Canadian Legion branches across Canada are turning 100 today. Dominion Command says the Royal Canadian Legion was formed through the merger of several veterans organizations. Officials say it was founded in November 1925 and incorporated in July 1926 to support veterans, advocate for their rights, and promote remembrance. Originally named the Canadian Legion of the British Empire Service League, it became the Royal Canadian Legion in 1961. Along with special celebrations being held this year, including the 100th anniversary Remembrance Day ceremonies, over 1,300 branches around the country are offering free memberships to new members in 2026. Officials say the move saw its membership grow by over 100,000 people. In honor of the official birthday, a special ceremony is planned at the National War Memorial in Ottawa. A new Canada Post stamp will also be unveiled.
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1: It was a quiet night in the world of sports with the World Cup resuming this weekend. But in Major League Soccer action, Toronto FC and CF Montreal played to a scoreless draw. In baseball, the Toronto Blue Jays return from the All-Star break tonight, opening up a three-game series against the White Sox in Toronto.
0: Moose weather for Algoma, Manitoulin.
1: In Elliott Lake, a mix of sun and clouds today with temperatures around 14 this morning and reaching a high of 25 this afternoon. Overnight, cloudy with rain and the risk of a thunderstorm and temperatures around 20. And then Saturday, a mix of sun and clouds with the risk of a thunderstorm and temperatures reaching a high of 23. Meanwhile, on the island, a mix of sun and clouds today with temperatures around 18 this morning and reaching a high of 25 this afternoon. Overnight, cloudy with rain and the risk of a thunderstorm at 20. And then Saturday, a mix of sun and clouds with the risk of a thunderstorm and temperatures reaching a high of 25.
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0: Runaway to Mars by Tonk out of Stittsville, Ontario. I remember he played at the NHL All-Star Game there a few years back. Put on a great performance. Thanks for tuning in to 94.1 Moose FM. And Gourmet Arbor Day is coming up next weekend, happening July 24th, 25th, and 26th. And one of the main events for that is the Gourmet Arbor Day's cardboard boat races, and registration for that now open. 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This info also posted on our Facebook page. We shared the Gourmet Arbor Day's Facebook page post about it. All the details available online there too at on the Gourmet Arbor Day's Facebook page. 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And again, if you want to sign up for the cardboard boat races, you can register now by calling 705-282-2420. 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

0: tonight by Eddie Money on 94.1 Moose FM. This will be the last of our FIFA World Cup trivia. We'll switch it up with a new theme next week. Well, let's see what we got for today's Moose Impossible Trivia Challenge question.
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0: All right, so as mentioned there, our last FIFA World Cup trivia question we'll be doing with the World Cup final coming up this Sunday. And the question today is, what is the record for most goals scored by a player in a single World Cup? So what is the record for most goals scored by a player in a single World Cup? 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If you get the correct answer, you'll have a chance to win a Moose FM swag bag. And around 9:10 this morning, we'll be announcing the winner of that.

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11: In Elliott Lake, a mix of sun and clouds today with temperatures around 14 this morning and reaching a high of 25 this afternoon. Overnight, cloudy with rain and the risk of a thunderstorm and temperatures around 20. And then Saturday, a mix of sun and clouds with the risk of a thunderstorm and temperatures reaching a high of 23. Meanwhile, on the island, a mix of sun and clouds today with temperatures around 18 this morning and reaching a high of 25 this afternoon. Overnight, cloudy with rain and the risk of a thunderstorm at 20. And then Saturday, a mix of sun and clouds with the risk of a thunderstorm and temperatures reaching a high of 25.
0: 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Algoma, Manitoulin's biggest variety.

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1: Good morning. I'm Ty Demera. The Northern Ontario Families of Children with Cancer has entered a three-year, $150,000 partnership with the Masonic Foundation of Ontario. According to the release, the investment provides critical stability and ensures continuity of care for families who depend on NOFCC services, including the creation of the Welcome Home Package. The organization focuses on providing supports and financial assistance to families who have children fighting cancer, and the package will give each family $1,000 at the end of treatment or relapse program to help them transition back to the home environment. Closer to home, the organization will be approaching Espanola Council to proclaim September as Childhood Cancer Awareness Month and to raise the flag acknowledging the commitment to the work carried out by the organization. Locally, the Moose 99.3 FM CJJM in Espanola will host the annual Heart of Gold Radiothon in September to raise funds, more so since there are several families that receive continued support within the Espanola North Shore and Manitoulin Island area. One person is facing charges following a marine collision in McGregor Bay that resulted in injuries. Manitoulin OPP Constable Berkeley Preason says on Saturday, July 4th, around 10 p.m., officers responded to a reported collision involving a boat and a personal watercraft in McGregor Bay within Whitefish River First Nation. She says the operator of the boat sustained non-life-threatening injuries and was transported to hospital while the operator of the personal watercraft left the scene before police arrived. She says a 55-year-old man from Birch Island has been charged with failing to stop at an accident scene, dangerous operation causing bodily harm, and failing to provide a name of the person in charge of the vessel. Preason adds the accused is to appear in court on Tuesday, August 25th. Royal Canadian Legion branches across Canada are turning 100 today. Dominion Command says the Royal Canadian Legion was formed through the merger of several veterans organizations. Officials say it was founded in November 1925 and incorporated in July 1926 to support veterans, advocate for their rights, and promote remembrance. Originally named the Canadian Legion of the British Empire Service League, it became the Royal Canadian Legion in 1961. Along with special celebrations being held this year, including the 100th anniversary Remembrance Day ceremonies, over 1,300 branches around the country are offering free memberships to new members in 2026. Officials say the move saw its membership grow by over 100,000 people. In honor of the official birthday, a special ceremony is planned at the National War Memorial in Ottawa. A new Canada Post stamp will also be unveiled.
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1: It was a quiet night in the world of sports with the World Cup resuming this weekend. But in Major League Soccer action, Toronto FC and CF Montreal played to a scoreless draw. In baseball, the Toronto Blue Jays returned from the All-Star break tonight, opening up a three-game series against the White Sox in Toronto.
0: Moose weather for Algoma, Manitoulin.
1: In Elliott Lake, a mix of sun and clouds today with temperatures around 14 this morning and reaching a high of 25 this afternoon. Overnight, cloudy with rain and the risk of a thunderstorm and temperatures around 20. And then Saturday, a mix of sun and clouds with the risk of a thunderstorm and temperatures reaching a high of 23. Meanwhile, on the island, a mix of sun and clouds today with temperatures around 18 this morning and reaching a high of 25 this afternoon. Overnight, cloudy with rain and the risk of a thunderstorm at 20. And then Saturday, a mix of sun and clouds with the risk of a thunderstorm and temperatures reaching a high of 25.
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0: Bob Seger and the Silver Bullet Band Turn the Page on 94.1 Moose FM. They had some interesting results from this survey. It was all about barbecuing. So they surveyed 5,000 people. They found that nearly half of them say grilling is intimidating, especially when it comes to cooking chicken on there. The biggest grilling nightmare, they figured that's whole chicken. That's what the survey results found, at least. The whole chicken ranked as both the riskiest and most difficult food to grill. Other difficult to barbecue foods were things like mac and cheese. I've never tried that one on the barbecue. Watermelon, too, and pizza. A lot of people said, too, they suffered some classic barbecue disasters like dropping the meat through the grates or running out of propane, burning the outside while leaving the inside raw. Despite the fears, though, 47% said that food simply tastes better off the grill, and 84% would barbecue more often if they had the chance. Coming up, too, we'll talk about some of the unspoken grill rules. They got a list of those, too, from this survey. I think for myself, though, my grilling expertise starts and ends with grilled cheese.
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8: And Elliott Lake, a mix of sun and clouds today with temperatures around 14 this morning and reaching a high of 25 this afternoon. Overnight, cloudy with rain and the risk of a thunderstorm and temperatures around 20. And then Saturday, a mix of sun and clouds with the risk of a thunderstorm and temperatures reaching a high of 23. Meanwhile, on the island, a mix of sun and clouds today with temperatures around 18 this morning and reaching a high of 25 this afternoon. Overnight, cloudy with rain and the risk of a thunderstorm at 20. And then Saturday, a mix of sun and clouds with the risk of a thunderstorm and temperatures reaching a high of 25.
9: 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Algoma, Manitoulin's biggest variety.

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1: Good morning. I'm Ty Demera. The Northern Ontario Families of Children with Cancer has entered a three-year, $150,000 partnership with the Masonic Foundation of Ontario. According to the release, the investment provides critical stability and ensures continuity of care for families who depend on NOFCC services, including the creation of the Welcome Home Package. The organization focuses on providing supports and financial assistance to families who have children fighting cancer, and the package will give each family $1,000 at the end of treatment or relapse program to help them transition back to the home environment. Closer to home, the organization will be approaching Espanola Council to proclaim September as Childhood Cancer Awareness Month and to raise the flag acknowledging the commitment to the work carried out by the organization. Locally, the Moose 99.3 FM CJJM in Espanola will host the annual Heart of Gold Radiothon in September to raise funds, more so since there are several families that receive continued support within the Espanola North Shore and Manitoulin Island area. One person is facing charges following a marine collision in McGregor Bay that resulted in injuries. Manitoulin OPP Constable Berkeley Preason says on Saturday, July 4th, around 10 p.m., officers responded to a reported collision involving a boat and a personal watercraft in McGregor Bay within Whitefish River First Nation. She says the operator of the boat sustained non-life-threatening injuries and was transported to hospital while the operator of the personal watercraft left the scene before police arrived. She says a 55-year-old man from Birch Island has been charged with failing to stop at an accident scene, dangerous operation causing bodily harm, and failing to provide a name of the person in charge of the vessel. Preason adds the accused is to appear in court on Tuesday, August 25th. Royal Canadian Legion branches across Canada are turning 100 today. Dominion Command says the Royal Canadian Legion was formed through the merger of several veterans organizations. Officials say it was founded in November 1925 and incorporated in July 1926 to support veterans, advocate for their rights, and promote remembrance. Originally named the Canadian Legion of the British Empire Service League, it became the Royal Canadian Legion in 1961. Along with special celebrations being held this year, including the 100th anniversary Remembrance Day ceremonies, over 1,300 branches around the country are offering free memberships to new members in 2026. Officials say the move saw its membership grow by over 100,000 people. In honor of the official birthday, a special ceremony is planned at the National War Memorial in Ottawa. A new Canada Post stamp will also be unveiled.
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1: It was a quiet night in the world of sports with the World Cup resuming this weekend. But in Major League Soccer action, Toronto FC and CF Montreal played to a scoreless draw. In baseball, the Toronto Blue Jays return from the All-Star break tonight, opening up a three-game series against the White Sox in Toronto.
0: Moose winner for Algoma Manitoulin.
1: And Elliott Lake, a mix of sun and clouds today with temperatures around 14 this morning and reaching a high of 25 this afternoon. Overnight, cloudy with rain and the risk of a thunderstorm and temperatures around 20. And then Saturday, a mix of sun and clouds with the risk of a thunderstorm and temperatures reaching a high of 23. Meanwhile, on the island, a mix of sun and clouds today with temperatures around 18 this morning and reaching a high of 25 this afternoon. Overnight, cloudy with rain and the risk of a thunderstorm at 20. And then Saturday, a mix of sun and clouds with the risk of a thunderstorm and temperatures reaching a high of 25.

0: Hey, that's Todd Rundgren on 94.1 Moose FM. And today we win with our final FIFA World Cup trivia question. We've been doing these the last couple weeks with the FIFA World Cup final coming up this Sunday. Should be an awesome one, too. Messi and Argentina going up against Spain. That one at 3 p.m. on Sunday. I'll be tuning in for that. And with this trivia question about the FIFA World Cup, we'll circle back to it now and revisit it one more time before we reveal the answer around 9:10 this morning and announce a winner of a Moose FM swag bag. Get the correct answer for a chance to win that. And the question, just in case you missed it, it was, what is the record for most goals scored by a player in a single World Cup? So how many goals? What is the record for most goals scored by a player in a single World Cup? Call or text 705-848-2567 to take a guess or take a guess on our Facebook page. We've got this question posted up there too. Get the right answer for a chance to win a Moose FM swag bag.
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0: 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Twist My Arm on 94.1 Moose FM. 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
0: And Elliott Lake, a mix of sun and clouds today with temperatures around 14 this morning and reaching a high of 25 this afternoon. Overnight, cloudy with rain and the risk of a thunderstorm and temperatures around 20. And then Saturday, a mix of sun and clouds with the risk of a thunderstorm and temperatures reaching a high of 23. Meanwhile, on the island, a mix of sun and clouds today with temperatures around 18 this morning and reaching a high of 25 this afternoon. Overnight, cloudy with rain and the risk of a thunderstorm at 20. And then Saturday, a mix of sun and clouds with the risk of a thunderstorm and temperatures reaching a high of 25.
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1: Good morning. I'm Ty Demera. The Northern Ontario Families of Children with Cancer has entered a three-year, $150,000 partnership with the Masonic Foundation of Ontario. According to the release, the investment provides critical stability and ensures continuity of care for families who depend on NOFCC services, including the creation of the Welcome Home Package. The organization focuses on providing supports and financial assistance to families who have children fighting cancer, and the package will give each family $1,000 at the end of treatment or relapse program to help them transition back to the home environment. Closer to home, the organization will be approaching Espanola Council to proclaim September as Childhood Cancer Awareness Month and to raise the flag acknowledging the commitment to the work carried out by the organization. Locally, the Moose 99.3 FM CJJM in Espanola will host the annual Heart of Gold Radiothon in September to raise funds, more so since there are several families that receive continued support within the Espanola, North Shore, and Manitoulin Island area. One person is facing charges following a marine collision in McGregor Bay that resulted in injuries. Manitoulin OPP Constable Berkeley Preason says on Saturday, July 4th, around 10 p.m., officers responded to a reported collision involving a boat and a personal watercraft in McGregor Bay within Whitefish River First Nation. She says the operator of the boat sustained non-life-threatening injuries and was transported to hospital while the operator of the personal watercraft left the scene before police arrived. She says a 55-year-old man from Birch Island has been charged with failing to stop at an accident scene, dangerous operation causing bodily harm, and failing to provide a name of the person in charge of the vessel. Preason adds the accused is to appear in court on Tuesday, August 25th. Royal Canadian Legion branches across Canada are turning 100 today. Dominion Command says the Royal Canadian Legion was formed through the merger of several veterans organizations. Officials say it was founded in November 1925 and incorporated in July 1926 to support veterans, advocate for their rights, and promote remembrance. Originally named the Canadian Legion of the British Empire Service League, it became the Royal Canadian Legion in 1961. Along with special celebrations being held this year, including the 100th anniversary Remembrance Day ceremonies, over 1,300 branches around the country are offering free memberships to new members in 2026. Officials say the move saw its membership grow by over 100,000 people. In honor of the official birthday, a special ceremony is planned at the National War Memorial in Ottawa. A new Canada Post stamp will also be unveiled.
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1: It was a quiet night in the world of sports with the World Cup resuming this weekend, but in Major League Soccer action, Toronto FC and CF Montreal played to a scoreless draw. In baseball, the Toronto Blue Jays return from the All-Star break tonight, opening up a three-game series against the White Sox in Toronto.
0: Moose weather for Algoma, Manitoulin.
1: In Elliott Lake, a mix of sun and clouds today with temperatures around 14 this morning and reaching a high of 25 this afternoon. Overnight, cloudy with rain and the risk of a thunderstorm and temperatures around 20. And then Saturday, a mix of sun and clouds with the risk of a thunderstorm and temperatures reaching a high of 23. Meanwhile, on the island, a mix of sun and clouds today with temperatures around 18 this morning and reaching a high of 25 this afternoon. Overnight, cloudy with rain and the risk of a thunderstorm at 20. And then Saturday, a mix of sun and clouds with the risk of a thunderstorm and temperatures reaching a high of 25.
0: Our dress code includes everything from bell bottoms to parachute pants to flannel. The biggest variety, the Moose.

0: by Matt Mason, 94.1 Moose FM. Let's get back to the survey talking all about barbecuing. They surveyed 5,000 people and asked them a whole bunch of barbecue questions. We were talking earlier about how they said that the biggest grilling nightmare is a whole chicken. It was ranked both the riskiest and most difficult food to grill. We didn't talk about these unspoken grill rules, though. There's a list I got here. One of the things on there was you never touch another person's grill without permission. And then going down the list, also, always let the meat rest before serving. Don't open the lid unnecessarily. No backseat grilling. It's like backseat driving, but no backseat grilling. And never press down on a burger with a spatula. So that's what they add for the unwritten rules or unspoken grill rules. What would you add to the list, though?
1: 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Algoma, Manitoulin's biggest variety.
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0: Taught by Red Rider on 94.1 Moose FM. 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
3: Moose winner for Algoma, Manitoulin.
0: And Elliott Lake, a mix of sun and clouds today with temperatures around 14 this morning and reaching a high of 25 this afternoon. Overnight, cloudy with rain and the risk of a thunderstorm and temperatures around 20. And then Saturday, a mix of sun and clouds with the risk of a thunderstorm and temperatures reaching a high of 23. Meanwhile, on the island, a mix of sun and clouds today with temperatures around 18 this morning and reaching a high of 25 this afternoon. Overnight, cloudy with rain and the risk of a thunderstorm at 20. And then Saturday, a mix of sun and clouds with the risk of a thunderstorm and temperatures reaching a high of 25.
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1: Good morning. I'm Ty Demera. The Northern Ontario Families of Children with Cancer has entered a three-year, $150,000 partnership with the Masonic Foundation of Ontario. According to the release, the investment provides critical stability and ensures continuity of care for families who depend on NOFCC services, including the creation of the Welcome Home Package. The organization focuses on providing supports and financial assistance to families who have children fighting cancer, and the package will give each family $1,000 at the end of treatment or relapse program to help them transition back to the home environment. Closer to home, the organization will be approaching Espanola Council to proclaim September as Childhood Cancer Awareness Month and to raise the flag acknowledging the commitment to the work carried out by the organization. Locally, the Moose 99.3 FM CJJM in Espanola will host the annual Heart of Gold Radiothon in September to raise funds, more so since there are several families that receive continued support within the Espanola, North Shore, and Manitoulin Island area. One person is facing charges following a marine collision in McGregor Bay that resulted in injuries. Manitoulin OPP Constable Berkeley Preason says on Saturday, July 4th, around 10 p.m., officers responded to a reported collision involving a boat and a personal watercraft in McGregor Bay within Whitefish River First Nation. She says the operator of the boat sustained non-life-threatening injuries and was transported to hospital while the operator of the personal watercraft left the scene before police arrived. She says a 55-year-old man from Birch Island has been charged with failing to stop at an accident scene, dangerous operation causing bodily harm, and failing to provide a name of the person in charge of the vessel. Preason adds the accused is to appear in court on Tuesday, August 25th. Royal Canadian Legion branches across Canada are turning 100 today. Dominion Command says the Royal Canadian Legion was formed through the merger of several veterans organizations. Officials say it was founded in November 1925 and incorporated in July 1926 to support veterans, advocate for their rights, and promote remembrance. Originally named the Canadian Legion of the British Empire Service League, it became the Royal Canadian Legion in 1961. Along with special celebrations being held this year, including the 100th anniversary Remembrance Day ceremonies, over 1,300 branches around the country are offering free memberships to new members in 2026. Officials say the move saw its membership grow by over 100,000 people. In honor of the official birthday, a special ceremony is planned at the National War Memorial in Ottawa. A new Canada Post stamp will also be unveiled.
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1: It was a quiet night in the world of sports with the World Cup resuming this weekend, but in Major League Soccer action, Toronto FC and CF Montreal played to a scoreless draw. In baseball, the Toronto Blue Jays return from the All-Star break tonight, opening up a three-game series against the White Sox in Toronto.
0: Moose winner for Algoma Manitoulin.
1: In Elliott Lake, a mix of sun and clouds today with temperatures around 14 this morning and reaching a high of 25 this afternoon. Overnight, cloudy with rain and the risk of a thunderstorm and temperatures around 20. And then Saturday, a mix of sun and clouds with the risk of a thunderstorm and temperatures reaching a high of 23. Meanwhile, on the island, a mix of sun and clouds today with temperatures around 18 this morning and reaching a high of 25 this afternoon. Overnight, cloudy with rain and the risk of a thunderstorm at 20. And then Saturday, a mix of sun and clouds with the risk of a thunderstorm and temperatures reaching a high of 25.

It's Elton John, Saturday Night's All Right for Fighting on 94.1 Moose FM. It's Saturday afternoon. We got France and England playing in the third place match in the FIFA World Cup. That one at 5 p.m. And then the World Cup final on Sunday at 3 p.m. Spain versus Argentina. And with that coming up, we've been doing FIFA World Cup trivia all week long. And we'll reveal the answer to today's question now. So this one we asked you, what is the record for most goals scored by a player in a single World Cup? And the answer would be 13 by Just Fontaine back in 1958. So he netted 13 goals in just six matches. Pretty incredible. That was during the 1958 FIFA World Cup tournament in Sweden. If that's what you guessed, you got a chance to win. And now let's spin the wheel to find out who our winner is. Okay, so there we have it. This week's Moose Impossible Trivia Challenge prize winner is Crystal Hunter. So congratulations, Crystal. We'll contact you soon and let you know how you can claim your prize, your Moose FM swag bag. And I think it was around this time last week we played this track, but we'll play it again because it was the FIFA World Cup theme song back in 2010 for the 2010 FIFA World Cup. It's Waving Flag on Moose FM. We know.

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1: Moose weather for Algoma, Manitoulin.
0: And Elliott Lake, a mix of sun and clouds today with temperatures around 14 this morning and reaching a high of 25 this afternoon. Overnight, cloudy with rain and the risk of a thunderstorm and temperatures around 20. And then Saturday, a mix of sun and clouds with the risk of a thunderstorm and temperatures reaching a high of 23. Meanwhile, on the island, a mix of sun and clouds today with temperatures around 18 this morning and reaching a high of 25 this afternoon. Overnight, cloudy with rain and the risk of a thunderstorm at 20. And then Saturday, a mix of sun and clouds with the risk of a thunderstorm and temperatures reaching a high of 25.
1: 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Algoma, Manitoulin's biggest variety.

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0: Sheila by 5440 on 94.1 Moose FM. And this is apparently the easiest way, or one of the easy ways, to boost your mood and energy. And they say taking a 5-minute walk every hour is an easy way to do that. And a pretty massive study where they found this, there was more than 19,000 people that took part in this one, and they took regular walking breaks over 2 weeks, and then they reported feeling less tired and more emotionally balanced. And the breaks also didn't hurt their productivity. And then reading more into it, it says, while taking a short walk every 30 minutes showed the biggest benefits, researchers found an hourly walk was the best balance between effectiveness and something that most people could realistically stick with. So sounds great, as long as I can take a TikTok break at the same time.
1: The sweet smell of summer.
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are on 94.1 Moose FM. And tomorrow, starting at noon, you'll want to check this out. Starting at noon at General Shepherd Church in Elliott Lake, the North Shore Cruisers have their car show happening there. So located at 3 Ottawa Avenue in Elliott Lake, a charity barbecue happening all day long too. And if you've got a cool car, truck, or bike that you want to enter into the show, there's no charge to enter the car show. Following the show, an all-ages dance too from 6 to 10 p.m. and tickets at the door are $15. So dance into some songs of the 50s and 60s during that. And that's the North Shore Cruisers car show happening at General Shepherd Church in Elliott Lake tomorrow starting at noon.

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2: Moose weather for Algoma, Manitoulin.
3: In Elliott Lake, a mix of sun and clouds today with temperatures around 14 this morning and reaching a high of 25 this afternoon. Overnight, cloudy with rain and the risk of a thunderstorm and temperatures around 20. And then Saturday, a mix of sun and clouds with the risk of a thunderstorm and temperatures reaching a high of 23. Meanwhile, on the island, a mix of sun and clouds today with temperatures around 18 this morning and reaching a high of 25 this afternoon. Overnight, cloudy with rain and the risk of a thunderstorm at 20. And then Saturday, a mix of sun and clouds with the risk of a thunderstorm and temperatures reaching a high of 25.
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6: In Elliott Lake, a mix of sun and clouds today with temperatures reaching a high of 25 this afternoon. This evening, cloudy with a chance of showers and 22. Overnight, cloudy with rain and the risk of a thunderstorm in 19. And then Saturday, a mix of sun and clouds with some showers and the risk of a thunderstorm and temperatures reaching a high of 23. Meanwhile, on the island, a mix of sun and clouds today with temperatures reaching a high of 25 this afternoon. This evening, cloudy with a chance of showers and 22. Overnight, cloudy with rain and the risk of a thunderstorm and 21. And then Saturday, a mix of sun and clouds with some showers and the risk of a thunderstorm and temperatures reaching a high of 24.
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9: In Elliott Lake, a mix of sun and clouds today with temperatures reaching a high of 25 this afternoon. This evening, cloudy with a chance of showers and 22. Overnight, cloudy with rain and the risk of a thunderstorm in 19. And then Saturday, a mix of sun and clouds with some showers and the risk of a thunderstorm and temperatures reaching a high of 23. Meanwhile, on the island, a mix of sun and clouds today with temperatures reaching a high of 25 this afternoon. This evening, cloudy with a chance of showers and 22. Overnight, cloudy with rain and the risk of a thunderstorm in 21.

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Except 8-track. I mean, seriously, 8-track? Algoma Manitoulin's biggest variety. 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
1: Hey, hey, hey! Come on down to Jake's Home Center in Mindamoya. This is Roz from the Moose. 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
7: In Elliott Lake, a mix of sun and clouds today with temperatures reaching a high of 25 this afternoon. This evening, cloudy with a chance of showers and 22. Overnight, cloudy with rain and the risk of a thunderstorm and 19. And then Saturday, a mix of sun and clouds with some showers and the risk of a thunderstorm and temperatures reaching a high of 23. Meanwhile, on the island, a mix of sun and clouds today with temperatures reaching a high of 25 this afternoon. This evening, cloudy with a chance of showers and 22. Overnight, cloudy with rain and the risk of a thunderstorm and 21. And then Saturday, a mix of sun and clouds with some showers and the risk of a thunderstorm and temperatures reaching a high of 24.
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0: We all know there is nothing like a good barbecue, especially on Manitoulin. Hey, this is Roz from The Moose, and I'm at Jake's Home Store in Mindamoya. 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
3: Jake's due to the high to extreme fire hazard, increased wildland fire activity, and the current fire load, the Ministry of Natural Resources has declared a restricted fire zone from the Northwest Fire Region and parts of the Northeast Fire Region. The areas impacted are from the southwest border of the U.S., Manitoba, and Ontario, north along the Manitoba border to southwest of the Echoing River, southeast to 40 kilometers northeast of the community of Kitchenamakusib, east to 73 kilometers northwest of the community of Attawapiskat, south to 12 kilometers south of Highway 11, west to the northeast tip of Sandlink Lakes, south following Sandlink Creek to Northeast Bay on McKay Lake, following the eastern shore of McKay Lake to the Pick River, and south along the Pick River to Lake Superior, Canada, and the U.S. border. Outdoor fires are banned. 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
3: Moose weather for Algoma, Manitoulin.
4: In Elliott Lake, a mix of sun and clouds today with temperatures reaching a high of 25 this afternoon. This evening, cloudy with a chance of showers and 22. Overnight, cloudy with rain and the risk of a thunderstorm and 19. And then Saturday, a mix of sun and clouds with some showers and the risk of a thunderstorm and temperatures reaching a high of 23. Meanwhile, on the island, a mix of sun and clouds today with temperatures reaching a high of 25 this afternoon. This evening, cloudy with a chance of showers and 22. Overnight, cloudy with rain and the risk of a thunderstorm and 21. And then Saturday, a mix of sun and clouds with some showers and the risk of a thunderstorm and temperatures reaching a high of 24.
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1: Good afternoon. I'm Ty Deborah. The Northern Ontario Families of Children with Cancer has entered a three-year, $150,000 partnership with the Masonic Foundation of Ontario. According to the release, the investment provides critical stability and ensures continuity of care for families who depend on NOFCC services, including the creation of the Welcome Home Package. The organization focuses on providing supports and financial assistance to families who have children fighting cancer, and the package will give each family $1,000 at the end of treatment or relapse program to help them transition back to the home environment. Closer to home, the organization will be approaching Espanola Council to proclaim September as Childhood Cancer Awareness Month and to raise the flag acknowledging the commitment to the work carried out by the organization. Locally, the Moose 99.3 FM CJJM in Espanola will host the annual Heart of Gold Radiothon in September to raise funds, more so since there are several families that receive continued support within the Espanola, North Shore, and Manitoulin Island area. One person is facing charges following a marine collision in McGregor Bay that resulted in injuries. Manitoulin OPP Constable Berkeley Preason says on Saturday, July 4th, around 10 p.m., officers responded to a reported collision involving a boat and a personal watercraft in McGregor Bay within Whitefish River First Nation. She says the operator of the boat sustained non-life-threatening injuries and was transported to hospital while the operator of the personal watercraft left the scene before police arrived. She says a 55-year-old man from Birch Island has been charged with failing to stop at an accident scene, dangerous operation causing bodily harm, and failing to provide a name of the person in charge of the vessel. Preason adds the accused is to appear in court on Tuesday, August 25th. Royal Canadian Legion branches across Canada are turning 100 today. Dominion Command says the Royal Canadian Legion was formed through the merger of several veterans organizations. Officials say it was founded in November 1925 and incorporated in July 1926 to support veterans, advocate for their rights, and promote remembrance. Originally named the Canadian Legion of the British Empire Service League, it became the Royal Canadian Legion in 1961. Along with special celebrations being held this year, including the 100th anniversary Remembrance Day ceremonies, over 1,300 branches around the country are offering free memberships to new members in 2026. Officials say the move saw its membership grow by over 100,000 people. In honor of the official birthday, a special ceremony is planned at the National War Memorial in Ottawa. A new Canada Post stamp will also be unveiled.
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1: It was a quiet night in the world of sports with the World Cup resuming this weekend. But in Major League Soccer action, Toronto FC and CF Montreal played to a scoreless draw. In baseball, the Toronto Blue Jays return from the All-Star break tonight, opening up a three-game series against the White Sox in Toronto.
0: Moose weather for Algoma, Manitoulin.
1: In Elliott Lake, a mix of sun and clouds today with temperatures reaching a high of 25 this afternoon. This evening, cloudy with a chance of showers and 22. Overnight, cloudy with rain and the risk of a thunderstorm and 19. And then Saturday, a mix of sun and clouds with some showers and the risk of a thunderstorm and temperatures reaching a high of 23. Meanwhile, on the island, a mix of sun and clouds today with temperatures reaching a high of 25 this afternoon. This evening, cloudy with a chance of showers and 22. Overnight, cloudy with rain and the risk of a thunderstorm and 21. And then Saturday, a mix of sun and clouds with some showers and the risk of a thunderstorm and temperatures reaching a high of 24.
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10: In Elliott Lake, a mix of sun and clouds today with temperatures reaching a high of 25 this afternoon. This evening, cloudy with a chance of showers in 22. Overnight, cloudy with rain and the risk of a thunderstorm in 19. And then Saturday, a mix of sun and clouds with some showers and the risk of a thunderstorm and temperatures reaching a high of 23. Meanwhile, on the island, a mix of sun and clouds today with temperatures reaching a high of 25 this afternoon. This evening, cloudy with a chance of showers in 22. Overnight, cloudy with rain and the risk of a thunderstorm in 21. And then Saturday, a mix of sun and clouds with some showers and the risk of a thunderstorm and temperatures reaching a high of 24.
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0: 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Algoma, Manitoulin's biggest variety.
1: Here we are on beautiful Manitoulin Island in Mindanao. This is Roz from The Moose, and why am I here? I'm here for Jake's Home Center's massive tent two-day sale. 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
5: In Elliott Lake, a mix of sun and clouds today with temperatures reaching a high of 25 this afternoon. This evening, cloudy with a chance of showers in 22. Overnight, cloudy with rain and the risk of a thunderstorm in 19. And then Saturday, a mix of sun and clouds with some showers and the risk of a thunderstorm and temperatures reaching a high of 23. Meanwhile, on the island, a mix of sun and clouds today with temperatures reaching a high of 25 this afternoon. This evening, cloudy with a chance of showers in 22. Overnight, cloudy with rain and the risk of a thunderstorm in 21. And then Saturday, a mix of sun and clouds with some showers and the risk of a thunderstorm and temperatures reaching a high of 24.
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1: So you're thinking of getting that brand new barbecue. Where do you go and find that? Well, I'll tell you the answer. Hey, this is Roz from the Moose. Come on down to Jake's Home Center in Mindanao on Manitoulin Island. 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
11: In Elliott Lake, a mix of sun and clouds today with temperatures reaching a high of 25 this afternoon. This evening, cloudy with a chance of showers in 22. Overnight, cloudy with rain and the risk of a thunderstorm in 19. And then Saturday, a mix of sun and clouds with some showers and the risk of a thunderstorm and temperatures reaching a high of 23. Meanwhile, on the island, a mix of sun and clouds today with temperatures reaching a high of 25 this afternoon. This evening, cloudy with a chance of showers in 22. Overnight, cloudy with rain and the risk of a thunderstorm in 21. And then Saturday, a mix of sun and clouds with some showers and the risk of a thunderstorm and temperatures reaching a high of 24.
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6: In Elliott Lake, a mix of sun and clouds today with temperatures reaching a high of 25 this afternoon. This evening, cloudy with a chance of showers in 22. Overnight, cloudy with rain and the risk of a thunderstorm in 19. And then Saturday, a mix of sun and clouds with some showers and the risk of a thunderstorm and temperatures reaching a high of 23. Meanwhile, on the island, a mix of sun and clouds today with temperatures reaching a high of 25 this afternoon. This evening, cloudy with a chance of showers in 22. Overnight, cloudy with rain and the risk of a thunderstorm in 21. And then Saturday, a mix of sun and clouds with some showers and the risk of a thunderstorm and temperatures reaching a high of 24.
0: 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Algoma Manitoulin's biggest variety.

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1: 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Hey, this is Roz from The Moose. 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
10: In Elliott Lake, a mix of sun and clouds today with temperatures reaching a high of 25 this afternoon. This evening, cloudy with a chance of showers and 22. Overnight, cloudy with rain and the risk of a thunderstorm and 19. And then Saturday, a mix of sun and clouds with some showers and the risk of a thunderstorm and temperatures reaching a high of 23. Meanwhile, on the island, a mix of sun and clouds today with temperatures reaching a high of 25 this afternoon. This evening, cloudy with a chance of showers and 22. Overnight, cloudy with rain and the risk of a thunderstorm and 21. And then Saturday, a mix of sun and clouds with some showers and the risk of a thunderstorm and temperatures reaching a high of 24.
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1: 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This is Roz from the Moose. 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
5: Moose weather for Algoma, Manitoulin.
6: An Elliott Lake, a mix of sun and clouds today with temperatures reaching a high of 25 this afternoon. This evening, cloudy with a chance of showers in 22. Overnight, cloudy with rain and the risk of a thunderstorm in 19. And then Saturday, a mix of sun and clouds with some showers and the risk of a thunderstorm and temperatures reaching a high of 23. Meanwhile, on the island, a mix of sun and clouds today with temperatures reaching a high of 25 this afternoon. This evening, cloudy with a chance of showers in 22. Overnight, cloudy with rain and the risk of a thunderstorm in 21. And then Saturday, a mix of sun and clouds with some showers and the risk of a thunderstorm and temperatures reaching a high of 24.
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8: In Elliott Lake, a mix of sun and clouds today with temperatures reaching a high of 25 this afternoon. This evening, cloudy with a chance of showers in 22. Overnight, cloudy with rain and the risk of a thunderstorm in 19. And then Saturday, a mix of sun and clouds with some showers and the risk of a thunderstorm and temperatures reaching a high of 23. Meanwhile, on the island, a mix of sun and clouds today with temperatures reaching a high of 25 this afternoon. This evening, cloudy with a chance of showers in 22. Overnight, cloudy with rain and the risk of a thunderstorm in 21. And then Saturday, a mix of sun and clouds with some showers and the risk of a thunderstorm and temperatures reaching a high of 24.
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1: Due to the high to extreme fire hazard, increased wildland fire activity, and the current fire load, the Ministry of Natural Resources has declared a restricted fire zone from the Northwest Fire Region and parts of the Northeast Fire Region. The areas impacted are from the southwest border of the U.S., Manitoba, and Ontario, north along the Manitoba border to southwest of the Echoing River, southeast to 40 kilometers northeast of the community of Kitchenamakusib, east to 73 kilometers northwest of the community of Attawapiskat, south to 12 kilometers south of Highway 11, west to the northeast tip of Sand Link Lakes, south following Sand Link Creek to Northeast Bay on McKay Lake, following the eastern shore of McKay Lake to the Pick River, and south along the Pick River to Lake Superior, Canada, and the U.S. border. Outdoor fires are banned. 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
6: In Elliott Lake, a mix of sun and clouds today with temperatures reaching a high of 25 this afternoon. This evening, cloudy with a chance of showers and 22. Overnight, cloudy with rain and the risk of a thunderstorm and 19. And then Saturday, a mix of sun and clouds with some showers and the risk of a thunderstorm and temperatures reaching a high of 23. Meanwhile, on the island, a mix of sun and clouds today with temperatures reaching a high of 25 this afternoon. This evening, cloudy with a chance of showers and 22. Overnight, cloudy with rain and the risk of a thunderstorm and 21. And then Saturday, a mix of sun and clouds with some showers and the risk of a thunderstorm and temperatures reaching a high of 24.
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I mean, seriously, 8-track? Algoma Manitoulin's biggest variety. 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
1: Good afternoon, I am Mauricio Prado. The Northern Ontario Families of Children with Cancer has entered a three-year, $150,000 partnership with the Masonic Foundation of Ontario. According to the release, the investment provides critical stability and ensures continuity of care for families who depend on NOFCC services, including the creation of the Welcome Home Package. The organization focuses on providing supports and financial assistance for families who have children fighting cancer, and the package will give each family $1,000 at the end of the treatment or relapse program to help them transition back to the home environment. Closer to home, the organization will be approaching Espanola Council to proclaim September as Childhood Cancer Awareness Month and to raise the flag acknowledging the commitment to the work carried out by the organization. Locally, the Moose FM 99.3 FM CJJM will host the annual Heart of Gold Radiothon in September to raise funds, more so since there are several families that receive continued support within the Espanola, North Shore, and Manitoulin Island area. Royal Canadian Legion branches across Canada are turning 100 today. Dominion Command says the Royal Canadian Legion was formed through the merger of several veterans organizations. Officials say it was founded in November 1925 and incorporated in July 1926 to support veterans, advocate for their rights, and promote remembrance. Originally named the Canadian Legion of the British Empire Service League, it became the Royal Canadian Legion in 1961, along with special celebrations being held this year, including the 100th Anniversary Remembrance Day ceremonies. Over 1,300 branches around the country are offering free memberships to new members in 2026. Officials say the move saw its memberships grow by over 100,000 people. In honor of the official birthday, a special ceremony is planned at the National War Memorial in Ottawa. A new Canada Post stamp will also be unveiled. Canada Mortgage and Housing says the rate of new home construction across the country was down last month compared to May. In communities with more than 10,000 people, actual housing starts were down 13% year over year. In larger communities with a population of 50,000 or more, construction was essentially flat, with a slight 0.2% increase in June. Officials say the overall drop was not unexpected, adding the slowdown reflects rising uncertainty, higher development costs, weaker demand, and more unsold homes. They expect those issues will continue to hold back new housing construction over the short to medium term.
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2: In sports, the Blue Jays are back in action tonight following the All-Star break. They open up a three-game weekend series at home tonight against the Chicago White Sox. And the CFL BC is in Edmonton, and Toronto entertains Atlanta this evening in the WNBA.
0: Moose weather for Algoma, Manitoulin.
2: Cloudy and chance of showers this evening with a low of 17. Cloudy once again tomorrow with a high of 23. On the island, cloudy, chance of showers and a low of 19 tonight. Those clouds should be sticking around tomorrow as well, where we'll see a high of 23.

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1: Moose weather for Algoma, Manitoulin.
8: Cloudy and chance of showers this evening with a low of 17. Cloudy once again tomorrow with a high of 23. On the island, cloudy, chance of showers and a low of 19 tonight. Those clouds should be sticking around tomorrow as well, where we'll see a high of 23.
1: 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Algoma, Manitoulin's biggest variety.

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1: Moose weather for Algoma, Manitoulin.
5: Cloudy and chance of showers this evening with a low of 17. Cloudy once again tomorrow with a high of 23. On the island, cloudy, chance of showers and a low of 19 tonight. Those clouds should be sticking around tomorrow as well, where we'll see a high of 23.
0: 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Algoma Manitoulin's biggest variety.

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1: Good afternoon, I am Mauricio Prado. The Northern Ontario Families of Children with Cancer has entered a three-year, $150,000 partnership with the Masonic Foundation of Ontario. According to the release, the investment provides critical stability and ensures continuity of care for families who depend on NOFCC services, including the creation of the Welcome Home Package. The organization focuses on providing supports and financial assistance for families who have children fighting cancer, and the package will give each family $1,000 at the end of the treatment or relapse program to help them transition back to the home environment. Closer to home, the organization will be approaching Espanola Council to proclaim September as Childhood Cancer Awareness Month and to raise the flag acknowledging the commitment to the work carried out by the organization. Locally, the Moose FM 99.3 FM CJJM will host the annual Heart of Gold Radiothon in September to raise funds, more so since there are several families that receive continued support within the Espanola, North Shore, and Manitoulin Island area. Royal Canadian Legion branches across Canada are turning 100 today. Dominion Command says the Royal Canadian Legion was formed through the merger of several veterans organizations. Officials say it was founded in November 1925 and incorporated in July 1926 to support veterans, advocate for their rights, and promote remembrance. Originally named the Canadian Legion of the British Empire Service League, it became the Royal Canadian Legion in 1961, along with special celebrations being held this year, including the 100th Anniversary Remembrance Day ceremonies. Over 1,300 branches around the country are offering free memberships to new members in 2026. Officials say the move saw its memberships grow by over 100,000 people. In honor of the official birthday, a special ceremony is planned at the National War Memorial in Ottawa. A new Canada Post stamp will also be unveiled. Canada Mortgage and Housing says the rate of new home construction across the country was down last month compared to May. In communities with more than 10,000 people, actual housing starts were down 13% year over year. In larger communities with a population of 50,000 or more, construction was essentially flat, with a slight 0.2% increase in June. Officials say the overall drop was not unexpected, adding the slowdown reflects rising uncertainty, higher development costs, weaker demand, and more unsold homes. They expect those issues will continue to hold back new housing construction over the short to medium term.
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2: In sports, the Blue Jays are back in action tonight following the All-Star break. They open up a three-game weekend series at home tonight against the Chicago White Sox. And the CFL BC is in Edmonton, and Toronto entertains Atlanta this evening in the WNBA.
0: Moose winner for Algoma Manitoulin.
2: Cloudy and chance of showers this evening with a low of 17. Cloudy once again tomorrow with a high of 23. On the island, cloudy, chance of showers and a low of 19 tonight. Those clouds should be sticking around tomorrow as well, where we'll see a high of 23.

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10: Cloudy and chance of showers this evening with a low of 17. Cloudy once again tomorrow with a high of 23. On the island, cloudy, chance of showers and a low of 19 tonight. Those clouds should be sticking around tomorrow as well, where we'll see a high of 23.
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4: Cloudy and chance of showers this evening with a low of 17. Cloudy once again tomorrow with a high of 23. On the island, cloudy, chance of showers and a low of 19 tonight. Those clouds should be sticking around tomorrow as well, where we'll see a high of 23.
0: 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Algoma Manitoulin's biggest variety.

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0: Moose weather for Algoma, Manitoulin.
7: Cloudy and chance of showers this evening with a low of 17. Cloudy once again tomorrow with a high of 23. On the island, cloudy, chance of showers and a low of 19 tonight. Those clouds should be sticking around tomorrow as well, but we'll see a high of 23.
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5: Moose weather for Algoma, Manitouan.
6: Cloudy and chance of showers this evening with a low of 17. Cloudy once again tomorrow with a high of 23. On the island, cloudy, chance of showers and a low of 19 tonight. Those clouds should be sticking around tomorrow as well, where we'll see a high of 23.
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6: Cloudy and chance of showers this evening with a low of 17. Cloudy once again tomorrow with a high of 23. On the island, cloudy, chance of showers and a low of 19 tonight. Those clouds should be sticking around tomorrow as well, where we'll see a high of 23.
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7: Cloudy and chance of showers this evening with a low of 17. Cloudy once again tomorrow with a high of 23. On the island, cloudy, chance of showers and a low of 19 tonight. Those clouds should be sticking around tomorrow as well, but we'll see a high of 23.
8: 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Algoma Manitoulin's biggest variety.